0: nowadays, everybody wanna talk like they got something to say, but nothing comes out when they move their lips, just a bunch of gibberish. But I'm back like they forgot about Dre.
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1: Something about you. 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Keep looking at me. You're scared now. 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Don't feel me, baby. It's just us.

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1: 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It's my country on my station.
0: Yeah, it just kind of sticks with you, doesn't it? Country we all love.
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3: It's great.
1: You play the best country.
0: We play nothing but the hottest country. We're one big country family.
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6: What's going on, y'all? 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
0: We're always right there with the hottest country whenever you need it.
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